0: francemusique.fr, Okora Monde.
1: There's a number we call the zydeco epasale. That means there's no salt in your snap bean. Yeah.

0: Ocora Monde, francemusique.fr.
1: Hello? Hey. We've been talking a lot about the summer that I spent with Jackie. Because those are kind of my strongest memories.
2: I think she'd gotten all of you. Goats and chickens and pigs for you guys to play with. Do you remember that?

0: is trying to piece together what I actually know of Haiti.
1: When you went to Haiti, one of the big differences when you went for that summer in Haiti, when you came back saying you were Haitian. And before that, I think you saw yourself, maybe you didn't really see yourself as any nationality, but certainly when you came from that trip, you started identifying more as being Haitian.

0: When I was performing in Chile, I met a young singer-songwriter, brilliant and lovely, and carries on a tradition from down there of having young people write songs that are meaningful and willing to take risks for them. And we'll also sing a song together, which is written by a woman who was willing to take risks under dictatorships and terrible oppression and repression. And out of this whole tradition comes this young man I will introduce to you with a wonderful spirit and really ready to throw himself into whatever battle seems appropriately humane. So please welcome Nano Stern.
1: Muchas gracias. Thank you and good evening. I just want to say, Joan, in behalf of the people of Chile, no? Thank you for going over there and shedding your light on our land in the darkest of hours. Gracias a la vida.

Oh, yeah, down, down, down, down, down, down, down, down, down, down, down, down, down, down, down, down, down, down, down, down, down, down, down, down, down, down, down, down, down, down, down, down, down, down, down, down, down, down, down, down, down, down, down, down, down, down, down, down, down, down, down, down, down, down, down, down, down, down, down, down, down, down, down, down, down, down, down, down, down, down, down, down, down, down, down, down, down, down, down, down, down, down, down, down, down, down, down, down, down, down, down, down, down, down, down, down, down, down, down, down, down, down, down, down, down, down, down, down, down, down, down, down, down, down, down, down, down, down, down, down, down, down, down, down, down, down, down, down, down, down, down, down, down, down, down, down, down, down, down, down, down, down, down, down, down, down, down, down, down, down, down, down, down, down, down, down, down, down, down, down, down, down, down, down, down, down, down, down, down, down, down, down, down, down, down, down, down, down, down, down, down, down, down, down, down,

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Says a Lillian, that's a Latin word, but Willie is your name. 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The water, it's too deep, my love, I'm afraid ye canna wade. 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Says, there's one year chancellor's robe bid me, and he's robed me right and clean. We my roorum rara de right, rum rara de right, my wordy an. 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Now this couple, they've got married, she lives in Huntly Toon. She's the Earl Lowry's daughter, and he's the blacksmith's son. 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
1: 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come, come, come, come, come, come, come, come, come, come, come, come, come, come, come, come, come, come, come, come, come, come, come, come, come, come, come, come, come, come, come, come, come, 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

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I usually sing the song Wimawe with a whole bunch of people. The song comes from South Africa and needs basses and altos and tenors all joining in. It's not a very difficult part. 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First of all, the low voices, they sing like this. Hey, up, oh, a wimbo-ba, a wimbo-ba, a wimbo-ba. Try it again. Hey, up, oh, a wimbo-ba, a wimbo-ba, a wimbo-ba. Now, if that's too low for some of you, as it's almost too low for me, you can take the high part that goes, wimbo-ba.